Bobby Brothers, Lie to You for Your Love. Well, Kelsey Ballerini says, oh yeah, boy, she is loving the New York life. Well, she just moved to New York City. She said it's only for the summer.

She said it's only for the summer. In the meantime, she's exploring the city, feeling creative, and loving it. Kessie Ballerini. Yeah, boy. B99.9.

99.9 Faith Hill, take her as she is. Well, Bailey Zimmerman actually grew up working on trucks. Kind of real greasy hands, small town shop life. His dad owned a trucking business. And Bailey spent his teenage years fixing up pickup trucks and hauling parts and riding around in old beat up Chevys long before he ever picked up the guitar. I guess that's why Chevy Silverado hit so hard. It sounds like a truck song, but actually it's Bailey using something that he knows a little bit more about, a truck, to tell a story about love, loss, and holding on to memories. Here's that new song from him. It's called Chevy Silverado. It's on B99.9.

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And tomorrow

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classic hit, A Fresh Emotional Update. The track is a part of The Last Duet, a tribute album coming out on August the 28th, featuring Dan Seals paired with stars like Alabama, Tanya Tucker, Blake Shelton, and more. It's a modern celebration of Dan Seals' timeless music. Sarah Evans says that recording it with the original vocals is meaningful and inspiring. Here's Brooks and Dunn on

Sarah Evans, it's in the bucket. Well, Sarah Evans honoring the late Dan Seals with a new, whole new reimagined duet of Nights Are Forever Without You. It's going to be her voice blended with Dan Seals' original 1976 vocals, given the classic.

0: It is Trey Davison here with you. If you're thinking about me, that's usually something that most people try to avoid. But if you are, I hope it's the good version. Well, there's a Nashville teacher that's probably rethinking some decision-making skills in the classroom, thanks to a Tennessee father suing the Metro Nashville Public School District because the teacher decided to tape the 7-year-old to the chair. The school did not initially tell the father about the incident. Now the father is saying that the son is suffering emotional and psychological injuries as a result of the teacher's actions. And the father is doing what anyone else would do, trying to get as much money out of it as he can, to the tune of $300,000. The teacher was placed on administrative leave. The teacher taped the student to the chair because they said they were trying to settle a discipline issue. Apparently, the student was acting up, and the teacher decided to tape the student to the chair. Well, I tell you, if you were, you know, kind of rolling with old school teachers, that might have worked at one point. It might have actually been a good idea at one point. But not by today's school standards. I'm just kind of wondering if it worked, first of all. And second of all, where in the world did the teacher find any tape to stick that good?
1: As the NASCAR Cup Series heads to Dover this weekend for the All-Star Race, our very own David Stiles sat down with Michael McDowell to talk about his first time racing at Dover. And let's say it just didn't go as planned. For PRN's Garage Pass, this is Andrew Kerwin.
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1: Michael McDowell, along with the rest of the Cup Series field, will be racing for $1 million this weekend at Dover. It is a physically demanding racetrack. The G-forces are extreme. The transition from the banking to the straightaways, drivers describe it as riding a roller coaster. So, with all that said, it's a challenge, no doubt. Our very own David Stiles sat down with Cup Series driver Michael McDowell, who talked about his first time racing at Dover, and let's just say it didn't go as planned. Take a listen.
3: In 2007 and 2008, the races were still long, right? We hadn't like shortened any of them, so it felt like every race was 500 miles. It didn't matter if you were racing Phoenix or Dover or Pocono. And Dover by far is one of the most physically demanding racetracks that we go to. Just the high G loads and the high loads on your body. It happens at Dover. This is my rookie year. I got into the fence a couple times. I mean, coming off of turn four, especially the old cars, used to hit it all the time. Knocked the crush panels out of it. And so I gassed myself out on my first Dover 5000. That's what I called it, 5000. And I just remember that was my first time, like, having carbon dioxide where you're really struggling. And I got on that plane, and I thought I was dying. Like, everything was shutting down. I was crawling up in a little ball, and I was like, these guys do this every week? I mean, I'm gonna have to get my life together. But yeah, it's gotten better since then.
1: Well, let's hope Michael can have a better experience this weekend at the All-Star Race. For PRN's Garage Pass, this is Andrew Kerland.
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Like that one right there from Roseanne Cash, just 7 Year 8, 1981. Find more where that came from right here on B99.9. You know, by the way, tomorrow is your last opportunity to probably cash in with that 1K payday. $1,000 in your pocket could be yours. 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By the way, it is brought to you by the Bassett Highway 57 Cruise-In, which does kick off this Saturday with full 1950s theme going on. Classic cars, live music. They've got food trucks. They're even going to have a door prize. South Boston Speedway ticket giveaways and also 50-50 drawing for Relay for Life. It runs from 3 until 7 p.m. It's going to be at the Ferrystone Park Highway in Bassett, right there downtown Bassett. Can't miss it. It's going to be free. It's fun. It's family friendly. No alcohol, no pets and tents or no.

I love the way that song ends with those high notes right there. Toby just really brings that song. I'm telling you, I like that song. Toby Keith, well, should have been a cowboy. That's another good one I like. I enjoy that one. He's probably got a million of them that I really like. I probably just kind of forgot about them. But you let me dig around in this computer, I'll tell you, I'd be playing them all night. A lot of good stuff from Toby. Coming up, we've got the Curb Appeal comeback. Angie McGee and the Franklin County Home Team want to help you spruce up the outside of your home. We've got details coming up. Right now, it's Clay Black. Nothing's News. B99.9.

Sag Top, south of Sanity on B99.9. Jason Aldean and his kind of party before that. Well, Russell Dickerson says he was cheering on Thomas Rhett the night before Rhett welcomed his first son. Russell said he texted him and said, praying for a healthy baby boy. Even though Thomas and his wife didn't know the gender yet. However, when brave Elijah Atkins arrived, Red texted back to Russell and said, I can't believe it. Finally got a boy. Brave joins his four big sisters. Lauren, Thomas Red's wife, said he weighed in around 10 pounds. It was a sweet moment for the two close friends as the Red family grows again. Here is that big time texter, Russell Dickerson. Every little thing, B99.

Parmalee and Just the Way. Want to say hey to Gene Honeycutt, also Boone McCready and Sherry Lynn Puckett listening to B99.9. We do appreciate it. Be careful on your way home, Sherry. Nice talking with you, catching up. Coming up for you, I've got your request for Megan Maroney. Also, Florida Georgia Line and Riley Green's on the way next on B99.9.

0: 99.9, Mark Chestnut, Brother Jukebox. Trey Davis in here inside the PVT studios. We've got some concerts headed to Southern Virginia this summer. The complete list is growing. 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Here's that request to get things started in the 10 o'clock hour. It's from Riley Green. It's called Change My Mind on B99.9.
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Seals, my babies. Got good timing. Ashley McBride coming to Southern Virginia. She's going to be at the Dr. Pepper Park. And she's going to be there Saturday, August the 22nd. We've got some time, but not too long. 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So it ain't going to hurt. I mean, you might have your eyes on something else, but you could still go on ahead and register for those tickets. Never know. You might win two concerts, huh? Rodney Atkins also coming to the Dr. Pepper Park in October. So you got plenty of time. Just overlook the list. See what you think. You might find yourself looking at your favorite country artist coming to Southern Virginia.

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Here's one from Megan Maroney. Beautiful song. It's called Beautiful Things on B99.9.

B99.9, and I guarantee he had to pull around and wait for him to bring it out to him. I hate that. Can't stand it. It's called fast food. 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It's Jay Cohen, Barefoot Blue G Night, B99.9.

Down the line with Patti Loveless on B99.9. Even though Patti Loveless pretty much keeps a low public profile, she has been busy this year. She's been appearing on the Country Music Cruise alongside fellow country artists like Josh Turner, Randy Owen, Neil McCoy, and Shenandoah. They've got multiple dates in late January and early February, show still performing at select live events. And also, she was inducted into the Country Music Hall of Fame back in 2023, and she still continues to celebrate her Appalachian-rooted sound and legacy. Patti Loveless on the station where the legends play with the best of today. Here's one from Drew Baldridge. She's somebody's daughter.

0: Might need a big old amen out of that one. Little Big Town at Little White Church. Coming up tomorrow afternoon, you drive at 5 just in time for Quitting Time. Gene Allen's going to drive you right on into the weekend with 99 minutes of continuous country. It's all powered by Angie McGee and her Franklin County home team. 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They'd love to hear from you. Coming up for you, I've got some Clay Walker, some L.I. Langley, and a classic from Crystal Gayle. It's all the way next on B99.9.
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Jeff is on the fault line. The station where the legends play and the best of today. It's Trey Davison here inside the PVT studios with Jared Neiman. Lover, lover.

Seems promising, very hopeful. Colin Ray believes he's on a roll in Little Rock. Here's Morgan Wallen, Whiskey Glasses, B99.9.

Back in the day, Potts Farm was a place to go. Load a truck up, hit the dirt road. Jump the barbed wire, spread the word. Light the bonfire and call the girls. King in the can and the Marlboro man. Jack and Jim were a few good men. Where you learn how to kiss and cuss and fight too. Better watch out for the boys in blue. And all this small town, he said, she said. Ain't it funny how rumors spread? Like I know something y'all don't know. Man, that talk is getting old. 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Watch your mouth. Before I have to knock that loud mouth out. I'm tired of talking, man. Y'all ain't listening.

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1: ABC News, I'm Chuck Severson. President Trump and other cabinet members are on Air Force One coming home from the two-day China summit in Beijing. No major agreements have been announced, but after the second day of talks with President Xi...
2: We've settled a lot of different problems that other people wouldn't have been able to settle.
1: And...
2: We've made some fantastic trade deals, great for both countries.
1: Sources tell ABC News that President Trump might be preparing to drop a lawsuit he filed against the IRS worth billions connected to the 2019 leak of his tax returns. The proposed settlement would create a fund to compensate people claiming they're unfairly targeted by the Biden administration. A Texas man convicted in a retired professor's killing in 2004, who experts said was intellectually disabled, was executed overnight. In states like Nebraska, Idaho, and Alaska, Democratic officials are, in some cases, openly promoting independent candidates they hope can outperform the Democratic label. This is ABC News.
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4: Here's your forecast for Rocky Mount, Martinsville, and Smith Mountain Lake. Plenty of sunshine today with highs in the mid-70s and a light northwest wind, though some gusts could reach 25 miles per hour. Tonight's skies turn partly cloudy, cooling down to the lower 50s. Saturday looks mostly sunny, topping out in the lower 80s with overnight lows near 60. Sunday into Tuesday, it's mostly clear and hot, highs around 90 and lows in the mid-60s. Wednesday morning starts sunny, then clouds mix in with afternoon showers or storms possible, with highs reaching the upper 80s. I'm Johnny Cottle on Southern Virginia's Country Station,

0: Lord have mercy on your working man. That is Travis Trent, B99.9 Southern Virginia's country station. Morning, it's Craig and Brandon, 6 minutes after 6 o'clock. Good morning, Mr. Jones.
1: Good morning, Mr. Richards.
0: Oh, my goodness gracious. Did we finally make it? I guess we did make it to a Friday.
1: Yeah.
0: Since, I mean, you're here, and I've already seen you once this week. So that's telling me it's got to be a Friday.
1: Yeah.
0: Southern fried style.
1: Yeah.
0: So I'm going to say right off the bat to you, Southern Virginia, out there listening, getting up early, thinking, I don't know if I can make it one more day until my time is my own and I can do what I want.
1: Yeah.
0: And I can enjoy some nice weather this weekend because it's been kind of cool the past couple days.
1: Yeah.
0: If you're thinking that, like, I just don't know if I can make it till that quitting whistle later today. What I want you to do is I want you to text me. I want you to let me know what you want to hear, and I'm going to get on some Southern fried goodness for you today. 276-629-9999. This is also the final day for the 1K payday. Last batch of keywords coming your way today.
1: Okay.
0: 740, 1240, 340, and 540. Get the keyword. Text it in. Chance at $1,000. We got that for you, all right?
1: Yeah.
0: We got things you need to know in just a couple of minutes. We're going to have a chance for you to score some tickets to South Boston Speedway.
1: Mm.
0: We're going to have a chance to score some tickets to see Ashley McBride.
1: Wow.
0: We got a

0: lot going on this morning, Brent.
1: Yeah.
0: We got your impossible question. That's about an hour from now. We got all kinds of stuff. Jordan Davis in just a few minutes. And yeah.
1: Yeah.
0: Southern fried goodness, my friends.
1: Mm-hmm.
0: Here's some Springsteen. Glory days.

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0: Well, as the boys say, that's how we do it around here. Him.
1: Yeah.
0: Around him.
1: How you spell here?
0: Him. I don't know how you spell it, but I can sure enunciate it.
1: Okay.
0: Him.
1: Yeah.
0: Come on over here. That's a country word, if there ever was a country word.
1: That's for him. Sure.
0: Come on over here. It has more effect the quicker you say it.
1: Yeah, it does.
0: Come on over here. Just telling you. That's we ought to do a new segment, Country Vocabulary.
1: Yeah, we could do that.
0: Yeah. Him.
1: Yeah.
0: We'll get you one of those square hats.
1: We'll make you
0: one of the professor of pronunciation.
1: Oh, that kind of square hat.
0: Yeah, one of those square hats. You know, cardboard.
1: Yeah, okay.
0: Square, got the corn husk hanging on the off edge of it.
1: Yeah.
0: We'll get you one of those. you'll be the professor of pronouncing.
1: Professor of pronouncing.
0: We'll see if we can flesh that out. We'll ponder on that one. Right
1: okay.
0: There. Let's see what's shaking in the world about us. It's a thing. Oh, let me hit the button here and just things you need to know with Southern Virginia's country station B99.9. It's Craig and Brent, by the way.
1: Yeah,
0: appreciate y'all waking up with us. So, as you're having that morning coffee. Let's see what's going on. I'm trying to. Oh, here we go. This is not good news. AI is a major cause of grade inflation. College students have been getting a lot more A's since ChatGPT became popular, especially in classes heavy on writing and coding. I can vouch for the coding part. Researchers at UC Berkeley looked at more than 500,000 grades from 2018 to 2025 and found that after ChatGPT launched, grades in AI-friendly classes jumped by about 30%. The biggest increases happened in courses with essays, coding projects, and take-home assignments. The concern is that students may not actually be learning more. They may just be getting better grades by using AI tools to complete assignments.
1: Hmm.
0: Researchers say AI could be replacing the struggle that normally helps people build critical thinking skills. You don't say.
1: Yeah.
0: The study says that this could make GPAs less useful for employers trying to judge job applicants. Some companies are already relying more heavily on GPA cutoffs as the job market tightens, while colleges like Harvard and Yale are openly worrying about grade inflation. Because of this, some professors are shifting more grades toward in-class quizzes, tests, and assignments that students cannot easily do with AI.
1: Yeah.
0: I've got a project that I'm working on and have been working on for some time that I'm using AI to help with because I'm trying to build a program to help me do it in a more timely manner because I only have so much time to do it. And in order this thing that I want to do.
1: Yeah.
0: And for me to do it on a weekly basis, which is the ultimate goal, is going to take an ungodly amount of time each week. We're talking like 6, 8, 10 hours that I do not have right now to do that. But I'm getting the AI to help me write a program and code a program. I have zero coding experience, none whatsoever. And I would say I'm about 95% where I need to be to do that. And to make it happen, because I've been working on that. So, yes, I can see where if you were a student and this was at your disposal to use, yeah, absolutely. And you'd be doing that if you could get away with it. Absolutely, you would. Now, for me, I'm 50.

0: There's zero chance that I'm going to learn how to code on my own. It's not going to happen. I've gotten old enough to where it's hard for me to intake new knowledge. It just is. Something new goes in, two old things go out, is how my brain works at this point in life. So, yeah, for me, if I've got to do something like that, that's how it's going to be done. I'm not at this point probably going to learn a new skill. I'm just probably not.
1: Yeah.
0: I'm getting old and cranky. But I can see where this would be a huge thing for younger. I mean, you're in college. That's what you're going to school to learn how to do. All right. Would it be better for me if I knew what I was doing when I'm trying to code something and instead of just taking for granted that the AI knows what it's doing? Yeah, because I've run into issues and I had to have another AI program look at the program the first one wrote and figure out what the problem was. That's a thing. That happens. Mm-hmm. So and I will say the same thing that I've said many, many times with AI. It seems like any time something with AI comes up, I end up saying this.
1: Yeah.
0: It is a great tool to use to help you do your job and to help you do something you would not otherwise be able to do. I'm writing a code for a program to help me do my job that I could not otherwise do. I would have to get someone else to do it, or I would have to pay someone else an exorbitant amount of money to do it for me. I can do this for free.
1: Yep.
0: It's helping me do my job.
1: Yep.
0: It's not doing my job for me.
1: Right.
0: Because I have spent uncounted hours in front of that daggone laptop typing stuff into the AI.
1: Mm-hmm.
0: So, again, tool to help you do your job, yes, you're on the right path. Do your job for you, whether that's out in whatever field you're doing or whether that's in school. No, not a good idea.
1: Nope.
0: If that's what you're using it for, to do something completely for you so you don't have to do it, you're probably going to be replaced.
1: Yep.
0: If you do that in school, no, you probably don't deserve to get a diploma.
1: And even if you do and get hired and they find out you don't really have the skills your diploma says you have, you're not going to keep that job very long.
0: No, you're not.
1: You're not going to keep any job very long. You're going to be the job you're going to keep is you want fries with that?
0: Yes, exactly. Yep. So and I'll say this. Yes, I use AI to help me do some things here and there. It's not going to do the radio show for me. It's not going to show up here just before 6 o'clock. Or just after and talk for it may at some point be able to do that. It can't right now.
1: No.
0: So, you know, but can it help me do some other things in the background that yes, it can. And that's how I look at it. But oh my goodness gracious. I went off on a tangent again, didn't I?
1: You did.
0: I did. All right. Okie dokie then. That's fine.
1: Tangents are all over this place, it seems.
0: They are. How about tangerines? Are they all?
1: No.
0: Okay.
1: Unfortunately, no.
0: Let's see. What else is going to go in here? I'll end with, because that was all I got into, with things you need to know. It was an AI thing. I don't know how much you need to know about that. You know that's a thing already.
1: Yeah.
0: I'll end with this, because this has to do with, like, food. Nutella. Are you a fan of the Nutella?
1: Not really.
0: Have you had it before?
1: No, I haven't, but you don't know
0: if you like it or not.
1: I'm not a big nutty kind of thing fan.
0: It's more chocolate than nut.
1: Well, now, I am a chocolate fan, but I'm a purist. I don't like anything else with my chocolate.
0: Oh, look at you, a purist. Yeah. Man. Nutella recently announced its first ever ice cream line. They are selling Nutella ice cream tubs and single-serve wafer cones, all under $6. I don't like it often. I mean, I can eat it. It's fine. It's real good with, like, you know, the marshmallow fluff you can buy.
1: Yeah.
0: If you're going to make your own Rice Krispie treats.
1: Right.
0: Yeah. You can buy that. What's really good is to get you two pieces of white bread and then you get you some Nutella, because it's more chocolatey than nutty, but it's got the little nutty in it, and you put that on the bread.
1: Okay.
0: And then you get you some of the marshmallow fluff. And then you put that on the other slice of bread.
1: Uh-huh.
0: And then you have your jam sandwich. You jam them two slices of bread together.
1: Jam them together.
0: Yeah, jam them together. And that's good right there.
1: Okay.
0: My kids got on a tangent some years back. And when I say some years back, probably 10 or more. And that was they enjoyed that. They liked that. They would have that for a you know, treat or a snack or occasionally for lunch. It's good stuff. So, yeah. But it's not something I would eat every day, but it's not bad. It's not bad. All right, there you go. It's 6:33. I got to shut up and get to some news.

0: 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Yes. Lisa Rodman standing by. Johnny Caudle as well with your forecast coming right up.
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2: With news on B99.9, I'm Lisa Rodman. Flags are being lowered in Virginia today as part of Peace Officers Memorial Day. The governor said flags will be lowered to have staff to honor the Virginians who gave their lives in the line of duty while keeping their communities safe. She added that the state's law enforcement officers dedicated their careers to protecting neighbors, upholding the law, and serving the Commonwealth. Flags will be lowered from sunrise to sunset. Lawmakers will return to Richmond next month to hammer out a final agreement on the state budget. The General Assembly adjourned without passing a budget in March, and an April special session failed to find a compromise. The sticking point appears to be a Senate proposal to repeal the state's data center tax exemption. Members of the House of Delegates have voiced concerns over reversing an incentive that has lured new businesses to Virginia. The water levels at Smith Mountain Lake are lower than normal. The Smith Mountain Lake Association is warning visitors to consider the levels when taking part in recreational activities at the lake. Officials say lower water levels can expose hazards like rocks, dumps, shoals, and other debris. With news on B99.9, I'm Lisa Rotman.
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4: Here's your forecast for Rocky Mount, Martinsville, and Smith Mountain Lake. Plenty of sunshine today with highs in the mid-70s and a light northwest wind, though some gusts could reach 25 miles per hour. Tonight's skies turn partly cloudy, cooling down to the lower 50s. Saturday looks mostly sunny, topping out in the lower 80s with overnight lows near 60. Sunday into Tuesday, it's mostly clear and hot, highs around 90 and lows in the mid-60s. Wednesday morning starts sunny, then clouds mix in with afternoon showers or storms possible, with highs reaching the upper 80s. I'm Johnny Caudle on Southern Virginia's Country Station.
0: Thank you, Johnny. It's 6:36, 24 minutes away from 7 o'clock. Currently here in Southern Virginia. Let's see what the temperature says, Brent.
5: Yeah, let's look.
0: Let's look. Let's see if it will load for me. It is still loading. The hamster's still going in circles in the wheel, and eventually it will spin fast enough for this to pop up and tell me what the current temperatures are. I feel it. It's gonna happen.
5: Yeah, sure
0: it's
5: it
0: gonna,
5: is.
0: It's gonna. No, it's not. It's not gonna. It's not gonna happen at all. It's still spinning. It does not know what to do.
5: Oh, okay.
0: So I'll look at my handy dandy high tech telephone.
5: All right.
0: And let you know that right now it's 43 degrees here with Southern Virginia's Country Station, B99.9. So there you go. Man, we're gonna have to put some, what do you feed a hamster? Urge it forward. Let it run a little quicker to get this going, because it's still spinning here. You know, usually I hit the little refresh button, and it refreshes, and it tells me what the current temperatures are in Rocky Mount, Martinsville, here in Oak Level.
5: But it ain't very fresh this morning, is it?
0: It's not.
5: Kind of stale.
0: It's kind of stale. Yeah, it ain't fresh at all. Yeah. It wouldn't get any, cross glances from your mama. It's not fresh at all. Let's see. What else we got going on here this morning? Oh, I ran across a story.
5: Yeah?
0: I would have used this with things you need to know, but I just saw it. So we're going to talk about it. Because I just saw it. So beer demand has stumbled, and they're tying this to increased gas prices. So this from CNBC. Beer sales have dropped because gas prices are rising due to the war with Iran. Sales of beer, flavored malt beverages, and cider have fallen 6.3%

0: year over year. Says the slowdown is biggest in convenience stores, where volumes are down 9%. Analysts say higher fuel costs are hurting discretionary spending. Gas prices have risen by 52% since the start of the war.
1: Thought maybe people didn't want to burn the gas to go to the store.
0: Well, that may be it as well. Either that, or you're at the store putting gas in the pump, and you're like, gas in the tank,
1: or beer in my tank.
0: Or beer in

0: I'd noticed a couple of places it was a few cents less this week than last week. But that's just because I get gas like once or twice a week, depending on how the week hits. Because the little truck I drive gets like 19 to 20 miles to the gallon.
1: Yeah.
0: Depending on if I warm it up first or not. I'd noticed it was, I think it was yesterday or the day before I found, so it was under $4 that I was able to get some push water.
1: Yeah.
0: I'm like, yay. Because that was good. It was up over $4 there for a while, and I'm sure it'll fluctuate back and forth some more.
1: Yeah, it probably will.
0: Is this thing,
1: you know. Unless it gets over with.
0: Yeah.
1: Once it gets over with, maybe things will settle down.
0: Yeah. I mean, I've had my, you know, my two boys have complained about the you know, fuel prices and stuff. And, you know, they're like, why are we at war in Iran and all this kind of stuff? And I'm like, I can't answer all of those questions for you. I know it's aggravating. And they're like, well, you haven't been complaining much. And I'm like, well, I have a different opinion than a lot of people do on that. And they're like, what's that? And I said, what happened with Iran should have happened in 1979. That was my opinion on that. And yes, do the gas prices hurt? They do. And in the long run, is this going to have changed much of anything? No, probably not. Yeah. But still, you know, I have a different view on it.
1: Yeah.
0: I've been around long enough. I remember a lot of things.
1: I remember 1979 real well.
0: Yep.
1: And I agree with you wholeheartedly.
0: Yep.
1: It should have been done then, and we wouldn't have all this mess. But now that we got all this mess, it can be dealt with and over with and back to normal.
0: Yep. Normal would be good. I'm not sure what normal is anymore. really not. It's 6:40. We're about an hour away from your first keyword of the day, the 1K payday. Here on B99.9, final day for the 1K payday.
1: Yes.
0: So come on, y'all. When you get them keywords, text them in.
1: Get in on it.
0: For your chance at some free cash. And for the next hour, until we get to that keyword, I suggest you just sit back and listen to

0: That is Tucker Wetmore. It's called Brunette. That's one of those songs that it's it'd be difficult to sing along to it because it goes so fast.
1: Yeah.
0: Brunette. I mean, it's got a lot of words in it, and they come at you quick. And then right there at the end, it gets real slow.
1: Mm.
0: But I like it.
1: Yeah.
0: It's all right.
1: Yeah, it's a good song.
0: It is a good song. B99.9, Best of the Legends and the Best of Today Morning. It's Craig and Brent Jones here at your PBT studios.
1: Yep. That's where we at.
0: Let me see here. I hadn't logged in to where I can see the text yet.
1: Oh, okay.
0: So I might ought to, because I did ask folks to text in this morning if you had something that you want
1: to
0: hear. James out there wants some, Dean? Yeah, Dean Glade Hill wants some Don Williams. I'll get that on for you, bud.
1: Okay.
0: Here in just a bit. Happy birthday as well, Leanne Wright. Having a birthday. Jason sent that in this morning, texted that in. Happy birthday, Leanne. I hope he got you something nice.
1: Yeah.
0: I do. It is a Southern Fried Friday morning.
1: It is.
0: Something you want to hear. Text me. Let me know what it is. 276-629-9990. You can text us about anything. You want to say good morning. Hey, fellas. How y'all are?
1: Yeah.
0: We like to hear from you.
1: Yeah. So,
0: makes us feel less lonely. You know, other than that, we're just talking to ourselves in a padded room, which you know, sometimes is appropriate. It's I ran across a story here, Brent, and there's it's like some days there's nothing to talk about. And then other days there's stories everywhere.
1: They're just too much.
0: They're out there. They're amongst us. And you know, there are stories that, you know, you find the story and you try to find a funny way to present it.
1: Yeah.
0: This one needs no editing. This one needs nothing. This is the perfect.
1: Oh boy.
0: The perfect story.
1: Okay.
0: New York City construction worker says a defective porta potty flipped over and launched him onto the pavements while he was using it.
1: Oh!
0: He now claims that the injuries have destroyed his and his wife's frisky time.
1: Oh, boy!
0: So, Queens iron worker Steve Gressy suing the portable toilet rental company Rent-A-Throne.
1: Rent-A-Throne.
0: Rent-A-Throne. he's suing Rent-A-Throne over the incidents. This was at the TSX Broadway construction site, Times Square. Lawsuit says the toilet was not properly secured and tipped over a curb, seriously injuring him.
1: Mm.
0: He says the injuries left him unable to work and hurt his relationship with his wife, who is also suing for loss of companionship and intimacy.
1: Oh.
0: Said he had already filed a separate lawsuit against the construction companies that were tied to the project. So, but how I mean, just
1: how do you get injured in that manner?
0: Well, I mean, I know, but I mean, just man, I mean, it's I would have to be asking the man what his eating habits are. I mean. What is it that you ingested that had that Port-A-John rocking so much is what I want to know. Man, you've heard don't come knocking if a trailer's rocking.
1: I mean, well,
0: same deal with the Port-A-John right there. Right. Pardon me. Same thing with the Rent-A-Throne.
1: Rent-A-Throne.
0: Yeah. Rent-A-Throne. Yes, on the porcelain convenience. The porcelain throne. Be careful on them things. It can cause issues. I couldn't resist that story this morning. I really couldn't. It's 6:50. I've always been real self-conscious if I've had to go use Port-A-John. I don't use them that often. It's one of those have to do it kind of things.
1: Exactly. Unless I have to.
0: Although they're much better now than they were like 20, 30 years ago.
1: Yeah.
0: That's completely different. You know, I mean,
1: I guess they have better chemicals these days.
0: Well, they must. I mean, they are usable.
1: Yeah.
0: They are usable at this point in time. But still, like if you're in an event or something and you're in there and you got to use that thing and you're perched. I mean, you are keenly aware that right outside the other side of that door, there's a lot of people waiting to get in.
1: Uh-huh.
0: So, I mean,
1: there's a lot of pressure on you.
0: Well, it is. I mean, and maybe you're releasing a lot of pressure too. But I mean, still, it's like for me, I would be cognizant of, if I'm shaking too much, is this thing going to wobble? What are they thinking I'm doing? You know, and if there's too many noises, I mean, I'm just because you know you got to. It's well, not really an audience, but
1: everybody
0: you
1: waiting in line knows what you're doing in there anyway. I mean, well, you know, I don't know you should be too embarrassed.
0: I don't guess
1: about
0: you should.
1: Noises or anything, but.
0: No, but then you know
1: when you know what they're going to be doing as soon as you get out of there.
0: Yeah, but as soon as you open the door and come out, all of them are looking at you. It's like, what?
1: Yeah.
0: I'm not a fan of the poor. I'm not a fan of the Rent-A-Throne. I try to avoid it if at all possible. It's 6:52, 8 away from 7 o'clock. Another ABC News update for you, top of the hour. And who knows what we'll get into. It ain't no telling today. I'll just warn you right now. We've got some Hank Williams Jr. And as promised, I'll do some Don Williams coming up here on the Southern Fried Friday. Text us if you want to hear something.
1: Yeah.
0: I mean, I'm going to start playing stuff I want to hear, and Lord only knows what that'll be. 276-629, maybe some Def Leppard. 276-629-9999. Good morning.
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0: Well, Hank Williams Jr. and Born to Boogie here on Southern Virginia's Country Station, B99.9. It's Craig and Brent. It's a Southern Fried Friday. We're getting on anything you would like to hear at 276-629-9998. You can call us, you can text us, or if you just want to, you know, chime in on the morning and say, hey, howdy, hey, guys.
1: Yeah.
0: Enjoy and listen to you as we drank a coffee, you know, anything like that.
1: Yeah,
0: you can do that. We like hearing that.
1: Right.
0: Yeah.
1: We just like to know there's folks out there.
0: We do. Yeah. I mean, we don't want to think that y'all are our imagination. I mean, you know, we like to think you're out there.
1: You're real people.
0: We had Jason texted in for the 540. We had a story about the guy in the Porta John.
1: Yeah.
0: Earlier, he's like, "What was he doing in that Porta John?"
1: Good question.
0: We don't want to know, Jason. Well, some of us probably do, but no, we don't need to know that. We don't.

0: like, what was he doing in that port-a-john?
1: Good question.
0: We don't want to know, Jason. Well, some of us probably do, but no, we don't need to know that. We don't need to know that. Text us with what you want to hear this morning. Get this one on. Well, Don Williams, this is one of my favorites.
2: Yeah.
0: If Hollywood don't need you, it's on B99.9.

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2: Here's your forecast for Rocky Mount, Martinsville, and Smith Mountain Lake. Plenty of sunshine today with highs in the mid-70s and a light northwest wind, though some gusts could reach 25 miles per hour. Tonight's skies turn partly cloudy, cooling down to the lower 50s. Saturday looks mostly sunny, topping out in the lower 80s with overnight lows near 60. Sunday into Tuesday, it's mostly clear and hot, highs around 90 and lows in the mid-60s. Wednesday morning starts sunny, then clouds mix in with afternoon showers or storms possible, with highs reaching the upper 80s. I'm Johnny Cottle on Southern Virginia's Country Station.
3: Thank you, Johnny. It's 5 minutes after 7 o'clock, and it's still this thing getting wanting to pull up temperatures for me. You know what it is? It's at daggone global warming is what it is, where it's been so cold.
4: That's
3: exactly what it is.
4: Yeah,
3: and it's got the system all fried here from being all global warmed and whatnot.
4: Oh yeah.
3: Currently, I'm just picking. Currently, it's 48 in Rocky Mount. It is 46 in Martinsville, and it's 46 here at the station playing the best of the legends and the best of today. B99.9. Now we are minutes away from your impossible question, so we're going to give you an opportunity to answer that question. Answer correctly, you could be in the running for the swag, which includes that B99.9 legacy hat. Could be a black hat, could be a camo hat. I don't know yet. I got to see what we got more of. Either that or I'll let you pick when you come to pick it up. I may do that. And there's some other stuff in there with the swag. So we've got that on the way in just a couple of minutes. Been asking for you to text in your requests, something you want to hear for Southern Fried Friday. And we had Terry texting in from the 919, Brent. Wanted some Eagles for you this morning. So here we go. The Eagles Southern Fried Friday with B99.

Come on, let's get fried. Southern Fried. Southern Fried.

0: Southern Fried Friday with a little CCR and Bad Moon Rising. It's Craig and Brent here at the PPT Studios.
1: I thought it was bathroom on the right.
0: What's that?
1: There's a bathroom on the right. Wasn't that what he was saying?
0: Well, I don't know. I mean, I was. I was not that deep into the lyrics, Brent. I'm sorry. Bathroom on the right. Well, I mean, it is right out here on the hallway.
1: Yeah, it is. Yeah,
0: first door to the right. That's correct. That's correct. Maybe later we'll let you look out the back door at all the things you see.
1: A friend of mine actually performs the spoof of that called There's a Bathroom on the Right. She does all kinds of those. She's kind of like a modern female Weird Al Yankovic.
0: A modern female Weird Al.
1: Yeah.
0: Like a Weird Alice.
1: There you go.
0: We've got your possible question coming up next. I'm not sure what's wrong with us today. I blame it on the coffee.
1: It ain't today.
0: But it's good. Here's Joe Nichols. Good morning.

0: Joe Nichols, and yeah. I mean, he put a lot of syllables into a word that only has one.
1: Yeah, he sure does.
0: Yeah. I mean, that's a lot of syllables.
1: Yeah. At least three syllables.
0: It is. He's got some wiggle in his voice, don't he? That's Joe Nichols, B99.9, Southern Virginia's country station, and a good morning to you. It is 16 after 7 o'clock. I'm Craig. Here to my immediate left, we've got a man that needs no introduction whatsoever in Southern Virginia.
1: No, what he needs is a finish.
0: Known affectionately as the cowboy by many, we just call him Brent. Brent Jones.
1: Yeah.
0: Are you ready for the impossible question, Mr. Jones?
1: I am.
0: All right. I'll see if I am. I mean, I have the answer, so I'm always ready.
1: Yeah.
0: Just because it's in front of me. So today's question has to do with eating. So, to say, today's question is near and dear to our hearts.
1: Oh, yeah.
0: Heart.
1: I like eating.
0: I do, too. I'm good at it. As you can tell by what hangs over my belt. So, your question today, by the way, answer correctly, you're going to be in the running for the swag, which includes that legacy hat.
1: Yeah.
0: Camo hat, black hat, one or the other, I don't know.
1: Yeah.
0: Maybe I'll let you pick. Maybe I'll pick for you, I don't know. It's a hat.
1: It's a hat.
0: Yeah, it's a hat. And we turn the hat upside down and put other stuff in it.
1: Yeah.
0: Yeah. That way it's a swag hat.
1: It's a hat full.
0: It is a hat full. I'm not sure if it's maybe a half-gallon hat. I'm not sure.
1: Not a 10-gallon
0: hat. It's not a 10-gallon hat. No, maybe a half-gallon.
1: If it was, I'd be wearing it.
0: You would be. We've been looking into getting you a B99.9 Stetson, but
1: yeah.
0: I'm not sure that they manufacture those yet.
1: I don't think so.
0: It's on the prayer list.
1: Okay.
0: So you could win the hat, koozie, keychain pop topper.
1: Yeah.
0: We are running low on those. So if you've got one, you're lucky.
1: Oh.
0: We got some new pens, too.
1: Oh, okay.
0: They write really well.
1: Good.
0: So we'll throw some of that stuff in there as well with your swag if you are our winner.
1: Yeah.
0: So the question today, which, again, has to do with eating. The average person eats 36 of these a year. What is it? If you think you know, we'd like to hear from you. I want you to pick up the phone. I want you to call. I want you to tell us what you think it is. 276-629-9999. 888-517-B999. Those are the magic numbers that will let you talk to us.
1: Yeah.
0: And let us know what you think it is. It's the impossible question powered by McKinney Heating and Air. The average person eats 36.

0: 36 of these a year. What is it? 276-629-9999. 888-517-B999. Good luck!
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0: That is Alabama's Southern Star, B99.9 Southern Virginia's country station. Morning to you at 7:26. It's Craig here at the PVT studios along with Brent Jones.
1: Yes, sir. Good
0: Mr.
1: morning.
0: Mr. Jones and me. Sorry.
1: Wrong song.
0: I know. You remember, there's an old country song, something about Mr. Jones. Something about help me, Mr. Jones.
1: Probably is, but I can't remember.
0: And I can't remember the guy's name. He had a couple of songs that charted, I want to say, like in the 70s. Oh, God.
1: Doesn't ring a bell.
0: Won't you help me, Mr. Jones?
1: I wish I could.
0: Oh, Lord. Yeah. I'm going to be stuck on that song, and I'm going to have to figure out who it is.
1: Well, you're going to have to look at the Google.
0: I'm going to have to look at the Google. Don't look at Mr. Jones. Have we stumped Jones?
1: Oh, we may have.
0: Man, it is 7:27. It is impossible question time. So the impossible question today, my friends, is this. The average person eats 36 of these a year. What is it? If you think you know the answer, 276-629-9999 or 888-517-B999. What could it be?
1: Good question.
0: Why
1: don't we get somebody to answer?
0: Yes. Perhaps we should take some calls.
1: Yeah.
0: Perhaps that would be the prudent thing.
1: Maybe we could.
0: Perhaps we shall proceed prudently with some phones.
1: What a word.
0: Prudent. Wouldn't be prudent. Not at this juncture. That was a George Bush deal back in the day. If you can remember George, the first time around. Yeah, the first go round.
1: George Sr.
0: Yeah, George. Not W, but Sr.
1: Right. George H.W.
0: Wouldn't be prudent. Not at this juncture. No, read my lips. No.
1: Yeah, that's what got him fired.
0: Yeah, pretty much did. Where were we? Oh, yes. Impossible question.
1: Yeah.
0: The average person eats 36 of these a year. What is it? If you know, 276-629-9999 or 888-517-B999. What do you think it is?
2: Happy Friday.
0: Happy Friday, my friend.
2: How about an apple?
0: An apple.
1: An apple.
0: That is a great guess, but no, it's not an apple. Try me again, buddy. Morning, B99.9.
3: Good morning. I'd like to try to guess your answer.
0: I'd like to hear you guess. What you got?
3: Is it a hot dog?
0: A hot dog. No, not a hot dog, but you're closer, but not a hot dog. Try me again. Morning, B99.9.
4: Yeah, how about apples?
0: You like them apples?
1: Yeah.
4: Oh, yeah.
0: That's a great guess, my friend, but no, not apples. Try me again. Morning, B99.9.
4: I think the

0: answer may be hot dog.
1: Hot dog. Great guess. It ballparkish, but not exactly what we're looking for. Try me again. Okay, so it's not apples.
2: No.
1: Nor is it a hot dog.
2: No.
1: Hot dog is closer.
2: Yeah, it is closer.
1: It is closer. It's ballparkish, and not as in a ballpark hot dog.
2: No. Uh-uh.
1: No.
2: No.
1: Nor Jesse Jones. Nor Nathan's or Hebrew National.
2: Yeah.
1: But
2: it's not apples. You know, they say an apple a day keeps a doctor away.
1: Yeah.
2: An apple a day will keep everybody away if you throw it hard enough.
1: There's a man that speaks from experience. Yeah, get you one of them crab apples that has all them knots on them.
2: Oh, yeah.
1: That'd leave a knot. It will. So no correct answer as of yet. The average person eats 36 of these a year. What is it? But the hot dog is close in that it's something between two other somethings.
2: Okay.
1: Does that make sense at all?
2: No, but we'll go with it.
1: All right.
2: See what happens.
1: Well, it's something along those lines.
2: Yeah.
1: Think yellow.
2: Yeah.
1: Yeah, think yellow. And they were all yellow. That's another song for a different format.
2: And it ain't a submarine either.
1: No, it's
2: yellow
1: not.
2: Submarine. No.
1: We all live in a yellow submarine. Yes. No.
2: It's not a ship. It's something you eat.
1: It is. It is. But it's yellow, at least in the middle, usually. 276-6299-99-99-888-517. B99i. We got your local state in news with Lisa Rodman, and I do have the Outlaws on the way.
2: Ah.
1: That's by request this morning.
2: Okay.
1: That was Mark texted that one in from 256. So, Mark, I got your tune coming up in just a second. But we got news coming up for you right now. Y'all call. See if we can get this right. The impossible question on B99.9. Powered by McKinney Heat and Air. Good morning.
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4: With news on B99.9, I'm Lisa Rotman. The water levels at Smith Mountain Lake are lower than normal. The Smith Mountain Lake Association is warning visitors to consider the levels when taking part in recreational activities at the lake. Officials say lower water levels can expose hazards like rocks, dumps, shoals, and other debris. Flags are being lowered in Virginia today as part of Peace Officers Memorial Day. The governor said flags will be lowered to have staff to honor the Virginians who gave their lives in the line of duty while keeping their communities safe. She added that the state's law enforcement officers dedicated their careers to protecting neighbors, upholding the law, and serving the Commonwealth. Flags will be lowered from sunrise to sunset. Lawmakers will return to Richmond next month to hammer out a final agreement on the state budget. The General Assembly adjourned without passing a budget in March, and an April special session failed to find a compromise. The sticking point appears to be a Senate proposal to repeal the state's data center tax exemption. Members of the House of Delegates have voiced concerns over reversing an incentive that has lured new businesses to Virginia. With news on B99.9, I'm Lisa Rotman.
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6: Here's your forecast for Rocky Mount, Martinsville, and Smith Mountain Lake. Plenty of sunshine today with highs in the mid-70s and a light northwest wind, though some gusts could reach 25 miles per hour. Tonight, skies turn partly cloudy, cooling down to the lower 50s. Saturday looks mostly sunny, topping out in the lower 80s with overnight lows near 60. Sunday into Tuesday, it's mostly clear and hot, highs around 90 and lows in the mid-60s. Wednesday morning starts sunny, then clouds mix in with afternoon showers or storms possible, with highs reaching

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1: Thank you, Johnny. It is 7:34, 26 minutes now, in front of 8 o'clock. Currently, here in your Southern Virginia. Let me get back up here and refresh your temps.
2: There you go, refreshing
1: it's,
2: again.
1: Oh, well, I know I have to. It's 51 in Rocky Mount. It is, 49 in Martinsville. And let me see again. 49 here with the station playing the best of the legends and the best of today, B99. Not that it matters to anybody, but since it's where I normally get that information from, it's on one page. It's right there. I just click it once, the refresh button, and bam, there it is.
2: Yeah.
1: But it's still doing the hamster in the wheel thing where it's going around in circles and trying to load, and it won't do it. So then I have to go through, and I've got, like, you know, Rocky Mount temperature, Oak Level, Virginia temperature,
2: yeah.
1: Martinsville temperature, on three different tabs, so I got to hit the refresh button on each tab as I go through.
2: Mm.
1: You need to quit fussing and complaining, Craig. I just tell you what.
2: I wasn't going to say that.
1: You were thinking it. I could tell. You had that thought cross your mind, Mr. Jones. I saw it coming right across there. Just hush and get to the question, Craig. All right, fine. I'll do that. Your impossible question, powered by McKinney Heating and Air, here on Southern Virginia's Country Station, B99.9. The average person eats 36 of these a year. What is it? If you think you know the answer, 276-629-9999 or 888-517-B99.9. What could it be?
2: Mm.
1: Apples was a guess, but it's not apples. Hot dog was another guess.
2: Yeah.
1: Those were the two prevalent guesses thus far. Not a hot dog. Hot dog's a little closer.
2: Yeah.
1: That more resembles this item.
2: Little.
1: A little, yes. And think yellow. Think yellow. If you think you know, 276-629-9999, 888-517. B99. What do you think it is?
3: Good morning. It's a cheeseburger?
1: A cheeseburger. Huh. No, you are close. You got part of it, but it's not a cheeseburger, but close. Try me again. Morning, B99.9.
4: How you doing?
1: I'm doing well. How are you?
4: Oh, great. Wonderful. It's a corn dog.
2: A corn dog.
1: Corn dog. That's a great guess, but no, not a corn dog. Try me again. Morning, B99.9.
5: What about a grilled cheese sandwich?
2: A grilled cheese sandwich.
1: Grilled cheese sandwich, yes. One of my favorite things in the world is a grilled cheese sandwich some tomato soup.
2: Mmm, yeah.
5: Well, you got it. I don't know if I can just do 36 a year.
1: I think sometimes I feel like I could do 36 with one bowl of soup. It's like with every spoon of soup, I need a bite of sandwich.
5: You did that arithmetic, and that ain't but three a month.
1: What's your name, my friend?
5: It's Ron Epperle.
1: All right, buddy. Where are you calling from?
5: Martinsville.
1: All right, buddy. For that correct answer, you're in the running for the swag, which includes that B99.9 Legacy hat. Good luck to you.
5: Thank you, my friend.
1: Thank you, Ron. You tell everybody who plays the best of the legends and the best of today for Martinsville.
5: Oh, it's Southern Virginia Country Station, B99.9.
1: Well, for that, you get a...

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0: Joe Walsh, Rocky Mountain Way, Southern Fried Friday. It's Craig and Brent here at the PPT studios of Southern Virginia's country station, B99.9. And a good morning to you. If there's something you'd like to hear on a Southern Fried Friday, we would love to get that on for you.
1: Yeah.
0: I'm running out of songs to spike in here myself, so some suggestions would be helpful. 276-629-9999. You can call us. You can text us. Texting probably as easy as anything. So, if you just, if you're busy getting that cup of coffee, you're getting kids. Kids are probably already off for the day, aren't
1: probably,
0: they?
1: Yeah.
0: If you're hustling and bustling to get yourself where you need to be by 9 o'clock or wherever you got to be there, and you're thinking, man, I'd love to do this. Help me get going this morning.
1: Yeah.
0: Just text it over real quick. We'll get that on for you. I will do my darndest to get it on for you.
1: Yeah.
0: Because it's the joy and beauty of a Southern Fried Friday.
1: Right.
0: So we get those texted on in here. It is 7:46, time for your sports report. Sports this morning powered by Cunningham Tire. We keep you rolling. So your headlines, first off. We'd mentioned yesterday they'd released the slate of action for the NFL.
1: Yeah.
0: Like all the international games. I think there's 9 international games.
1: Wow.
0: For this season for the NFL. And I vented on that just a little bit, just because I understand why they're doing it. I don't know if it's a good idea or not. I'm not saying it's a bad idea. Yeah. They're trying to reach other markets and other places and go like global and stuff. And I drew the parallel to of NASCAR some years back when NASCAR's popularity exploded, and they tried to branch out into all these other places, and then they pulled away from a few places because we had some tracks that were losing races and dates, and some lost dates altogether and closed. And then here we are in 2026, and we just now have racing back at Rockingham and at North Wilkesboro.
1: Yeah.
0: So it's like we went too far. Well, let's go back.
1: Yeah.
0: I don't know that that's going to be the same deal with the NFL. I understand why they want to go global and appeal to those.
1: Right.
0: But they have football in other places. It's called soccer.
1: Yeah.
0: And soccer is never going to supplant the NFL in the United States.
1: No,
0: it never is. Along with that, the NFL is never going to supplant soccer elsewhere.
1: No.
0: It's just not.
1: No.
0: And if that's what you're hoping to accomplish, I got news. It ain't going to happen.
1: No.
0: It's just not.
1: Like now, NASCAR is never going to supplant Formula One racing in Europe.
0: Yeah. So, and I don't know that you're ever going to see like an NFL team in another country. Maybe you will. I mean, they flirted with that, like with Canada for a while. You've heard about, stuff like in Mexico City or in Mexico before.
1: Yeah.
0: I don't know. I mean, it may work in North America. I don't think it will work anywhere else. I mean, you just got scheduling stuff you'd had to figure out. And then, too, I don't know that the fan base would be there to support it.
1: Right.
0: Globally. So I don't know. I don't know. So I'm not sure. But anyway, this is nothing to do with that. This is just a recap of yesterday because there's a story here. It's the Patriots Seahawks will be kicking off

0: the 2026 season. So it's going to be a Super Bowl rematch because Seahawks, of course, beat the Patriots in the Super Bowl.
1: Yeah.
0: So we'll have a rematch of that. And the big piece of this that jumps out at me is Vrabel going to still be the coach of the Patriots when that game takes place? Because I still have a feeling that he will eventually be replaced.
1: Yeah.
0: Gut feeling. Unless something happened and I wasn't paying attention, he's still the coach.
1: Yeah.
0: So anyway. What else is shaking? Tiger Woods home from rehab. He's been seen publicly for the first time since leaving a rehab facility in Switzerland after his March DUI arrest and rollover crash in Florida. Why you got to go to rehab in Switzerland?
1: I was wondering the same thing.
0: Is it that much better over there?
1: I doubt it. It's probably just away from the cameras.
0: I mean, do they? I'm just asking. I don't know what the... Maybe you're right. Maybe it is the cameras. I don't know. For you hockey fans out there, the Golden Knights defeat the Ducks 5-1 in Game 6. Who will they play? They'll face the Colorado Avalanche now. So there's that for you hockey fans. I know there's some of you out there.
1: Yeah.
0: This is an NFL note, and I'm only including this because I think this is a crazy, crazy, crazy, crazy story. PETA is not happy with George Kittle. George Kittle plays for the San Francisco 49ers. He was bragging about killing a spider in his bathroom. So he joked online about killing a spider. He posted that his wife woke him up at 4 a.m. because she found a spider the size of a half dollar. And he used, it says, a rehab slant board. I'm not sure what that is, but apparently it was one of those laying around, and he used that, and he killed it. And most fans treated it like a funny husband to the rescue story, which is what it was.
1: Yeah.
0: But PETA, not laughing, a senior vice president for the animal rights group, criticized George Kittle for killing the spider instead of catching and releasing it outside, saying spiders are harmless and more afraid of humans than humans are of them. PETA even offered to send them a humane bug catcher for next time.
1: I'm not sure that all spiders are completely harmless.
0: No, I mean, I seem to know
1: there
0: of a
1: are
0: couple.
1: Some poisonous ones.
0: I seem to think of a couple here that I was taught as a young child to avoid if I saw an hourglass and things like that.
1: By the way, you know, I'm a member of PETA, but it's not the same PETA.
0: No, what's that?
1: PETA, but it's people eating tasty animals.
0: Oh, well,
1: yeah. Mercy. I love animals, especially if they're cooked right.
0: Yeah. I saw that t-shirt you wore. You don't normally wear a t-shirt, but I saw you one time wear that t-shirt, you know, secondhand vegetarian.
1: Yeah.
0: I saw that.
1: Yeah, I let the cow eat the vegetables, and then I eat the cow.
0: Let's continue before we get in trouble. No NBA games last night. Two games on slate for tonight. Pistons, Cavs, and Spurs, T-Wolves. Pistons, Cavs. Cleveland leads that series 3-2. They can clinch tonight. And the Spurs lead the Timberwolves 3-2. And they can clinch tonight. So there's that. Major League Baseball scoreboard from yesterday. Pirates top the Rockies. It's the Reds win. Reds win. Yeah. They've had a rough stretch.
1: Yes.
0: In May. It has been rough. They throttled Washington. They beat the Nationals 15-1.
1: Ooh.
0: Save some of those runs for another game. You might need them.
1: Yeah.
0: Mets over the Tigers 9-4. Twins top the Marlins 9-1. Brewers 7. Padres 1. Mariners over the Astros 8-3. Cardinals top the Athletics 5-4. It's the Phillies over the Red Sox 3-1. Cubs beat the Braves 2-0. White Sox beat the Royals, and the Dodgers pick up a win. They beat the Giants 5-2. Racing. Yes, we're going racing this weekend. It is the All-Star Race. And we've got the All-Star Race taking place this year from Dover.
1: Yeah.
0: That's just fun to say. Dover. All-Star Race at Dover, Sunday at 12 noon. We'll have the coverage with the Motor Racing Network right here on Southern Virginia's country station, B99.9.
1: Yep.
0: On a more local level. Oak Level, no racing this weekend. Oak Level will be back in action next weekend on the 22nd, and that's going to be the French Grimes dedication.
1: Oh, okay.
0: There at Oak Level Raceway. That is the 22nd. That is a week from today. And South Boston Speedway. Now, they are running this weekend, so South Boston is going to be in action tomorrow.

0: And they've got a good bit of action. 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I got a four pack of tickets for you.
1: Okay.
0: Right now, if you text in, I'll have a shot for you, okay? SOBO, S-O-B-O. Text that in 276-629-9999. So there you go. It is 7:55. You're up to date with sports.
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1: ABC News, I'm Chuck Sievertson. This hour, President Trump on Air Force One talked with reporters about the two-day summit in China they're flying back from. The president saying the issue of Taiwan came up, but that he made no promises to President Xi on the U.S.'s next steps.
2: He feels very strongly. I made no commitment either way. We'll see what happens.
1: And on tariffs?
2: We didn't discuss tariffs. I mean, they're paying tariffs. They're paying substantial tariffs, but we didn't discuss.
1: Minister Trump also says he thinks China's President Xi will try to help get Iran to reopen the Strait of Hormuz. Sources tell ABC News President Trump might be preparing to drop a lawsuit he filed against the IRS. It was in relation to the 2019 leak of his tax returns. The proposed settlement would create a $1.7 billion fund for claims from January 6th rioters. A Texas man who experts said was intellectually disabled, convicted and retired professor's killing, was executed overnight. This is ABC News.
3: Hello, I'm Ozempic.
4: And I'm other GLP-1s, kind of like him. Hey, are you shaking a maraca?
3: Nope, I'm shaking the pill version of Ozempic, which no one should ever do except in ads like this.
4: A nice disclaimer.
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6: Here's your forecast for Rocky Mount, Martinsville, and Smith Mountain Lake. Plenty of sunshine today with highs in the mid-70s and a light northwest wind, though some gusts could reach 25 miles per hour. Tonight's skies turn partly cloudy, cooling down to the lower 50s. Saturday looks mostly sunny, topping out in the lower 80s with overnight lows near 60. Sunday into Tuesday, it's mostly clear and hot, highs around 90 and lows in the mid-60s. Wednesday morning starts sunny, then clouds mix in with afternoon showers or storms possible, with highs reaching the upper 80s. I'm Johnny Cottle on Southern Virginia's Country Station.
7: Thank you, Johnny. It's 3 minutes after 8 o'clock. We got, blue skies. We got sunshine here in Southern Virginia. And right now, let's see what them temperatures have to say. Currently, it is 53 in Rocky Mount. It is right now 51 in Martinsville. And we are checking in with 52 degrees here with the station playing the best of the legends and the best of today, B99.9. It's Craig and Brent.
8: Yep.
7: We got a lot going on this morning, Southern Fried Friday. If there's something you would like to hear for your Southern Fried Friday, text me. Let us know what

0: That is that we'll do our best to get it on for you. I got some Zach Top on the way. That by request for let's see, Glenn from the 540. Oh. So we'll see if we can get that on for you in just a bit there, Glenn. And anything you'd like to hear, we'd love to get it on. 276-629-9999. Get that texted in. Speaking of texting in, we got to congratulate our winners. Our South Boston Speedway winners. And I had enough tickets to have two winners. So, Suzanne Underwoods and Tina Hester are two winners.
1: Okay.
0: So, I've got y'all's tickets. So there you go.
1: Great.
0: Congratulations. And thank you for waking up with us this morning. And speaking of like contests and winning things, the 1K payday here on B99. I know I've said this several times already. Today, the final day. For the 1K payday.
1: Yeah.
0: So first keyword has already happened.
1: Right.
0: That was at 7:40. And that first keyword was, I got to be careful, slot. S-L-O-T.
1: Ah.
0: Slot. As in, drop your quarter
1: in
0: the slot. Not as in Jane. Never mind. I'm not going there. Not going there. It's 8:05. And there we go. It seems like it's something else we got coming up this morning that's fairly important.
1: It's hard to tell. We're liable to run into something.
0: We usually do. I mean, especially if it don't get out of the way.
1: Yeah.
0: We run into it and have us one heck of a collision.
1: My mom's Mabley was complaining one time. She said, it's all just all twisted around. If I go too fast, I run into something. If I go too slow, something will run into me.
0: Yeah, I resemble that remark. I'm going to go ahead and do this one for you, Glenn, because I like me some Zach Top.
1: Oh, yeah.
0: So I went ahead and I threw this in. Now typically on a Friday, mm-hmm. I tend to like more upbeat stuff.
1: Yeah.
0: But I will make an exception today.
1: Yeah.
0: Number one.
1: Okay.
0: Because I like Zach Top.
1: Right.
0: And number two, because of the Zach Top songs, this is one of my favorites. So we'll do this.
1: All right.
0: I bet it's real slow. Here's I Never Lie, Southern Fried Friday. Good morning.

0: It's been a while since I'd played that one.
1: Been a while since I'd heard that one.
0: That's Dierks Bentley up on the ridge. That one always makes me think of you anyway.
1: Yeah.
0: Up on the ridge. B99.9, the best of the legends and the best of today at 17 minutes after 8 o'clock. And I realized what it was that we had coming up that was of the bigger variety.
1: Oh, good.
0: I've still got a pair of tickets for you to go check out Ashley McBride.
1: Oh.
0: So we're going to give those away between now and 10.
1: We can't forget that.
0: No, I can't. Somebody would fuss at me or slap me on the hand or something. Mm-hmm. So she's coming to Dr. Pepper Park at the Bridge. Is that show in August 22nd. And we got your tickets. So listen for the ticket window to open. Be caller 9 when it does, and we'll set you up with a pair of tickets. It's that easy. So we got that upcoming for you, as well as some Sammy Kershaw. And again, anything you'd like to hear on a Southern Fried Friday, just text me.
1: Yeah.
0: Let me know what it is. 276-629-9999. And we can get something on for you. I got Bonnie from the 276. Yes, I'm going to see if I can get on some Seeger for you. Mm. We'll see if we can do that in just a couple of minutes. Good morning. You're waking up to Craig and Brent.
1: Yeah.
0: With Southern Virginia's country station, B99. And good morning to you, sir.
1: Yes, sir.
0: And all y'all. Morning to all y'all.
1: All y'all.
0: All y'all.
1: That's everybody.
0: I got the hands going when I'm saying all y'all. Just visualize that. All y'all.
1: Yeah, when you do the hands like that, I know you mean everybody. Yeah,
0: everybody.
1: Everybody.
0: Everybody. Yeah, we're skipping syllables today. Appreciate you waking up with us. B99.9.
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1: With news on B99.9, I'm Lisa Rutman. Flags are being lowered in Virginia today as part of Peace Officers Memorial Day. The governor said flags will be lowered to have staff to honor the Virginians who gave their lives in the line of duty while keeping their communities safe. She added that the state's law enforcement officers dedicated their careers to protecting neighbors, upholding the law, and serving the Commonwealth. Flags will be lowered from sunrise to sunset. Lawmakers will return to Richmond next month to hammer out a final agreement on the state budget. The General Assembly adjourned without passing a budget in March, and an April special session failed to find a compromise. The sticking point appears to be a Senate proposal to repeal the state's data center tax exemption. Members of the House of Delegates have voiced concerns over reversing an incentive that has lured new businesses to Virginia. The water levels at Smith Mountain Lake are lower than normal. The Smith Mountain Lake Association is warning visitors to consider the levels when taking part in recreational activities at the lake. Officials say lower water levels can expose hazards like rocks, dumps, shoals, and other debris. With news on B99.9, I'm Lisa Rotman.
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3: Here's your forecast for Rocky Mount, Martinsville, and Smith Mountain Lake. Plenty of sunshine today with highs in the mid-70s and a light northwest wind, though some gusts could reach 25 miles per hour. Tonight's skies turn partly cloudy, cooling down to the lower 50s. Saturday looks mostly sunny, topping out in the lower 80s with overnight lows near 60. Sunday into Tuesday, it's mostly clear and hot, highs around 90 and lows in the mid-60s. Wednesday morning starts sunny, then clouds mix in with afternoon showers or storms possible, with highs reaching the upper 80s. I'm Johnny Cottle on Southern Virginia's Country Station.
4: Thank you, Johnny. Right now, it's 8:33, 27 minutes in front of the hour of 9 o'clock. Right now, we have got 55 degrees in Rocky Mount. It is currently 54 Martinsville, and right now, outside my window, it's 55 here with the station playing the best of the legends and the best of today. B99.9. It is a Southern Fried Friday. We got some Bailey Zimmerman on the way. Ella Langley got a new tune called Be Her.
5: Ah.
4: Not Choosing Texas. There's a new one.
5: Oh, okay.
4: Be Her. That's coming up. Although Choosing Texas, good song.
5: Yeah.
4: Maybe we'll play that one again, too, because it's folks just can't seem to get enough Ella Langley.
5: Yeah.
4: Here's some Blackberry Smoke, because it is Southern Fried Friday.
5: Yeah.
4: This is called Good One Coming On.

0: There's a survey here. New survey says most office workers are now trying to be polite to AI, and many think it actually helps them get better answers. So the survey found that 86% of workers say things like please and thank you when using AI tools. I do the same thing. I mean, not intentionally or unintentionally. It's just, you know,
1: you forget you're not talking to a real person.
0: Well, it almost seems like you're talking to a that's the weird thing about the AI stuff. It almost seems like you're, I mean, especially like when you've got like the ChatGPT or, I mean, there's different things.
1: Yeah.
0: You ask it a question and it replies. It's almost like you're conversing with a real person that's helping you through a task.
1: Yeah.
0: And you're not. It's just a computer. It's the AI doing it. But, right. I mean, it's easy to start feeling like it's,
1: yeah,
0: not,
1: you kind of get
0: more,
1: lost in it.
0: It's more than a computer.
1: Yeah.
0: But 86% of workers say things like please and thank you. Nearly two-thirds believe being polite improves the quality of the responses.
1: Mm.
0: Some said that AI gives more detailed or accurate answers when prompts sound respectful and conversational. Others said they simply do it to avoid getting into the habit of sounding rude all day, even to a chatbot. And some admit they're trying to stay on the robot's good side in case AI ever takes over humanity at some point. It just shows workers starting to think of AI less like software and more like a coworker or assistant.
1: Yeah.
0: It says executives were especially positive about AI, saying it boosts productivity and morale at work. Escorts. I don't want to know what an escort is.
1: No.
0: An expert quoted in the article says politeness can sometimes help because clearer, more thoughtful prompts often produce better responses. Not because the AI has feelings, but because the wording helps guide the system more effectively.
1: Oh.
0: But it's funny because it's... you know, the Alexa things, the Echo or whatever.
1: Yeah.
0: Or Echo, whatever. We've got one of those. It's got a little screen on it. And our oldest son, who is really against anything AI, he hates it.
1: Mm-hmm.
0: But he got this for us for, it was like a birthday or Christmas or something couple of years back. And we don't use it all the time, but we'll use it to listen to music or whatever. I can stream the radio station through it. So a lot of times if we're going to be gone, my wife will have it streaming, you know, B99.9 through the little Alexa box, for two reasons. Number one, for the music for the pets, because it's you know, something for them to have on. And then two, you know, I do a lot of commercials for this place, and so my voice is on there a lot. So she's like, well, they'll get to hear your voice when the commercials. And I'm like, well, not that they care to hear my voice, because usually I'm yelling at them for doing something stupid, but you know, that's fine. But it's so funny because you can have all these different voices and things for the Alexa. And so we had one on there, and my wife swore that it liked me and didn't like her because it would react to me differently than it did to her. I would ask it a question, you know, and it's calling me by name and asking, you know, like if you're asking, you know, what's the internal temperature of that beef is done or something like that. Cause I forget. It's one thing for well done and something for medium, you know.
1: Right.
0: I got kids that like, you know, rare or medium rare, and we like everything well done.
1: Yeah.
0: So, and I forget. So I ask questions like that, or if you got a conversion of something you're cooking, you'll talk to it. But it's like every time I would talk to the thing, you know, it would give me this long detailed answer, and it would ask me questions back and about, are you enjoying cooking today, and things like that. And then my wife would ask a question to the thing, and it would just be straight to the point, and bam, there's your answer. And that's it. She didn't like me.
1: It's a female voice.
0: It was a female voice.
1: Uh-huh. Yeah.
0: And then last week I come home. And I'm like, Alexa, and whatever the question was I asked, and it came, and it was a different, she changed the voice.
1: Oh.
0: She got a male voice on there.
1: Ah.
0: And she's like, I like this one better.
1: Uh-huh. Now let's see who gets the nice answers.
0: Yeah. So, and she does. She does. She gets the nice answers.
1: Yeah.
0: You know, and I'll just get the straight, and it will call her my name. It won't call me my name anymore.
1: Ah.
0: So I'm gonna switch it back because I miss my girl.
1: you be careful. That might cause a little trouble on the home front.
0: Well, you know, it's funny to be, you know, to even think you're having conversations about stuff like this. Yeah. And it's not like I use that stuff often. I don't. And my son, when he comes in, like, to, he

0: That's one of them locations you get stuck every now and then between a rock and a hard place.
1: Yeah, I've been there.
0: Nobody likes to be there.
1: No. Nope.
0: That's not a pleasant place to be. But you just end up there sometimes.
1: Yeah.
0: Bailey Zimmerman had to sing about it.
1: Yeah.
0: B99.9, the best of the legends and the best of today. We were talking about AI earlier.
1: Yeah, we were.

0: if his brother's cooking something next door and he needs to use the stove to cook him something, he'll come over to our house. But when he walks over there, he will unplug that thing from the wall. It's like, you know, that thing's watching and listening.
1: Yeah.
0: And he will unplug it. And I'm like, I don't care. I don't have anything going on in here. It don't need to know about.
1: I have even heard stories of people who say that they'll be sitting at home, everything's nice and quiet, and all at once their Alexa or whatever machine they've got will laugh.
0: Yeah. I've not had it do that. I have not. Now, we had, I don't know how we set this up, but it's set up to where it will give us a weather forecast every evening at 6:30. Or it's like 6:30 or 6:34 every evening. It just starts to speak and it will give you the forecast. Yeah. Now, how we set it up to do that, I don't know.
1: Is ask it one time. Said, yeah. Give me the weather forecast every day at 6:30.
0: Yeah. So it does. And that's my son's like, why don't you make it stop doing that? I'm like, why? And part of me leaves it because it aggravates him. I'm not going to lie. But then too, he's like, well, why do you leave that on? I'm like, because every time that comes on, I know what time it is. It's like, you got everything in here. You got a smartphone. You got a watch that's got the time on it. If you need to know what time it is, you just look at it. I'm like, well, ain't that? Maybe I don't even need to know what time it is. It's just, I hear that and I know what time it is. I'm like, it's fine. It doesn't bother me. I leave it there because it bothers him. But anyway, it's 8:51. Long story and short of it is, we've already talked about AI twice today, so it's just one of them things we have to get used to in life, I guess. But it doesn't hurt to be polite.
1: Well, that's true.
0: What if it does become, you know, coherent and has feelings?
1: I just thought they ought to have a modern day story. For modern day children, young McDonald had a farm. AI.
0: Here's another song for your album, Brent.
1: Yeah.
0: AI. Oh.
1: Yeah.
0: Good morning. I'm not sure where we're going from here, but we'll figure it out. Stick around. We've got tickets for Ashley McBride. That show is coming to Dr. Pepper Park at the Bridges in August, Saturday, August 22nd. You can win a pair of tickets this morning between now and 10 when you hear the ticket window open. Be caller number 9. We'll set you up with a pair here with Southern Virginia's country station, B99.9.
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0: That is Allison Krauss in Union Station. And when you say nothing at all, B99.9, Southern Virginia's country station. It's Craig and Brent.
1: It's, I know a lot of people that say it best when they say nothing at all.
0: I know. Some people
1: I wish they would say it nothing at all.
0: Some folks need to take that to heart and just be quiet.
1: Please say it best.
0: Yes. Yeah, say nothing at all. Just hush. Yeah. That'd be a good name for a song. Hush. Just hush.
1: Huh.
0: Yeah.
1: I seem to remember an old rock and roll song. I don't know if Hush was its name, but that was a main part of it. Hush, hush, I heard somebody calling my name.
0: Mm. Yeah.
1: You probably don't remember that.
0: You say hush, hush, I think Sweet Charlotte, but that's an old movie.
1: Oh, no. That's a
0: Betty Davis movie right there.
1: Yeah, that's a weird, spooky movie.
0: It is. We going in the way back machine right there, not in a good way.
1: Nope.
0: It is 6 minutes after 9 o'clock. It's Craig. Oh, by the way, it's Craig and Brent, but This.
2: Oh, yeah. This.
0: Now it's that.
1: Mm.
0: It's not this. This is present. That's past tense. It's already happened. So,
1: okay.
0: So it went from this to that.
1: Yeah.
0: Yeah. If you'd like some tickets to go see Ashley McBride.
1: And soon it'll be the other.
0: It will. She's going to be at Dr. Pepper Park at the Bridges on August the 22nd. We've got tickets, and I'm looking to give you a pair right now if you're calling number 9. 276-629-9999. 888-517-B99. The magic numbers for you to traverse with your index finger.
1: Okay.
0: Or you can use whichever finger you want to. I don't care.
1: Yeah.
0: Or maybe you've got it set on speed dial or something, and you just talk to the smartphone and say, call B99.9.
1: Yeah.
0: And it does. I mean, maybe that's what you do.
1: That's a smart way to do it.
0: Let the phone handle it.
1: Yeah.
0: And that way you can just hush and not. No, I'm sorry. The coffee's wearing off at this point. I apologize. Caller number 9 276 629 9999 888 517 B99.

0: B99.9 for Ashley McBride tickets. Good luck. Southern Fried Friday continues. John Mellencamp. Or was this John Cougar?
1: Either
0: John
1: one.
0: Cougar Mellencamp.
1: Yeah.
0: Here's John, small town.

0: Small Town. John Mellencamp. B99.9, best of the legend.
1: Best of today.
0: Hey, how y'all doing?
2: Yeah, hey, just fine as frog.
1: I was going to ask how you doing.
2: Yeah.
1: You've had to put up with me all day today. I mean, how are you? You hanging in there?
2: Well, yeah, I've been hanging in there about like you have for putting up with me all day.
1: I'll grant you that. Congratulations, our ninth caller, Mandy Hewlett of Martinsville, just scored some tickets to go check out Ashley McBride. If you're thinking, man, I wish I could have won some tickets to that, Craig, well, you can still have a chance to win. Go to our website. That's B99.9FM.com. Go to the contest page, and you can register right there on the contest page for tickets to see Ashley McBride. That should be a great show. That's coming up. Dr. Pepper Park at the Bridge is August 22nd. So get on over there and register for those tickets. If you have not already.
2: Yeah.
1: All right, then. We'll continue with the goodness. 50 minutes of continuous country. Here's some Merle Haggard.
2: All right.

0: That's Thomas Rhett and Jordan Davis. Ain't a bad life. Enjoy it while you got it.
1: Yeah. Might as well.
0: Big C alternative.
1: Yeah.
0: We are rolling through 50 minutes of continuous country. It's Greg Richards and Brent Jones of Southern Pride. I was thinking I might have to spike this one in. I don't have to. It was scheduled.
1: Oh, okay.
0: That's my story, and I'm sticking to it.
1: Yeah.
0: The Kentucky Headhunters. Daddy was a milkman. Mm. Beat

0: That's ZZ Top, Sleeping Bag. B99.9. The best of the legends and the best of today on a Southern Fried Friday. You know what comes back next week, Brent?
1: What?
0: I mean, we're losing that 1K payday this week. I mean, today's the last day for that.
1: Right.
0: By the way, next keyword coming up for you with that guy, that just plays anything. Joe Collins. That's his name. Yes, Joe Collins. He'll have your next keyword at 12:40 here on the Southern Virginia's Country Station, B99. But coming up on Monday, it's back. The Daniels Auto Glass Intent Race Pool.
1: Yes.
0: Your chance to score some free cash coming up.
1: Great.
0: I will start getting you qualified for that Monday morning. The rain is coming.

0: by Daniel's Band. That's by request of a Southern Fried Friday. Something you want to hear, we'll try to sneak it in before now and 10 o'clock, or between now and 10 o'clock.
1: Yeah.
0: Not before now. Well, I can't do it before now.
1: Can't do it before now?
0: I can do it after now, but not before now.
1: Okay.
0: I wish I could. That'd be a cool trick, yeah. But I can't. 276-629-9999 if there's something you'd like to hear. We'll try to squeeze it in. Here's some Mark Chestnuts. Just wanted you to know.

0: Luke Combs, Sleepless in a Hotel Room. That sounds like a bad B-movie, doesn't it?
1: Yeah.
0: B99, the best of the legends and the best of today. It's Craig and Brent Jones. Brent, that's going to about wrap it up for us.
1: My goodness, a day is going by fast.
0: It is. It's heading on to quitting time.
1: Yeah.
0: And for that, we are truly thankful.
1: Amen.
0: Well, I mean, it's a Friday. The weather gets better from here throughout the weekend.
1: It does.
0: So we're going to be in the 80s. I think up even in my neck of the woods, it's going to be knocking on 90's door by Monday.
1: Wow.
0: I think 87 I saw was the high up in.
1: That's pretty good up on that mountain.
0: Up in Copper Hill, up in your Floyd County, up on that hilltop.
1: Mm-hmm.
0: That's going to be nice. So looking forward to that. Y'all have a wonderful peach of a weekend. And Mr. Jones, thank you so much.
1: Glad to be here.
0: Appreciate
1: y'all have
0: you.
1: A great weekend. I'll see you on Tuesday.
0: Y'all have a good one.
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straight on B99.9. It's The Fireman from 1985. I guess that song is now politically incorrect because they're not firemen anymore. They're firefighting personnel. Thank you very much. Joe Collins here, reminding you to listen real close right around 12:40 today during the Country Cafe for your chance to win $1,000 in the 1K payday. It goes away after today. This is your last chance to win. So listen close and text the keyword to 276-629-9999. You just might win $1,000. It's brought to you by the Bassett Highway 57 Cruise Inn, don't you know? Shania Twain is on the way. We got Dire Straits coming up, too. This is Luke Combs. Days Like These.

0: that just because it's a Southern Fried Friday, we sit around here sipping shine all day?
1: I mean, sure, yeah, we do. But actually, we're mostly just cleaning our guns.
0: Southern Fried Fridays on B.

0: dire straits from Brothers in Arms that's so far away for Southern Fried Friday with Joe Collins. Thank you for being here. It is much appreciated. Don't forget, coming up just after noon today, it's the Country Cafe brought to you by Hardee's, 50 minutes of continuous classic country, and I'm going to be announcing the winner of free breakfast from Hardee's. Plus, we're going to jump into the Wayback Machine for one of the biggest country hits of 1971. Stick around for Willie Nelson up next.
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you taking us back to 1970, the original version from the original LP, not the cut down single. You're welcome. Joe Collins here, reminding you that the Oak Level Brewerton Club is having a big quarter auction tonight. 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

Montgomery Gentry, one in every crowd on Southern Virginia's country station, B99.9. How would you like to win Ashley McBride concert tickets? Would you like to see Rodney Atkins or the Ridge Jacks play some baseball? 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

Here's your forecast from B99.9. Sunny today with a high of 75. Tonight, partly cloudy with a low down to 53. Saturday, mostly sunny and breezy with a high of 84. Sunny again on Sunday with a high near 90. These are the Hollies. Long Cool Woman for Southern Fried Friday.

0: was in a bar the other night, and one of the straps broke on her black dress. They had to evacuate the joint. Up next, it's Jerry Reed kicking off 30 minutes of continuous whatever.
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Sunshine Capital, high atop the Blue Ridge Mountains from a tall tower with a blinking red light so that a plane doesn't crash into it. 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

ELO from the album Face the Music. It's Evil Woman for Southern Fried Friday. Joe Collins here in the PVT studios with Southern Fried Goodness on the way from Elvis, Morgan Wallen. We got the Dirt Band coming up and Heart 2 right now. This is Alan Jackson having a good time.

Elvis Presley on B99.9. It's Little Sister from 61. It's Southern Fried Friday rolling on with Joe Collins. We got NASCAR racing action this weekend. It's the All-Star Race at Dover. Our coverage begins 12 o'clock on Sunday from MR.

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0: B99.9 with Heart, that's Barracuda. Southern Fried Madness continues with Delbert McClinton on the way. And later this hour, we'll talk about the world's largest soccer ball. It's coming to Boston in June. You might want to plan a trip to go see it.
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0: Southern Virginia's country station, B99.9 with Kelsey Ballerini. If you go down, I'm going down too, and I'm taking the bleach with me. Joe Collins playing it. The Massachusetts Port Authority announced it will celebrate the Soccer World Cup by constructing the world's largest soccer ball. Massport said the ball is planned to have a diameter of 45 feet, enough to take the Guinness World Record for the largest soccer ball from Qatar's Doha Bank, which unveiled a ball with a diameter of 39 feet and 11.8 inches in 2013. The ball will be installed at Pierce Park in East Boston from June the 12th through the 18th. A special community day is planned for June the 13th. The record attempt celebrates the World Cup games that are going to be played at Boston Stadium in Foxborough in June and July. So plan your trip now to go see the world's largest soccer ball. This is Luke Combs on B99.9. You bring the Cool Whip, I'll bring the canola oil. It's the kind of love we make.
1: We

Be sunny this afternoon with a high near 75. Tonight, partly cloudy with a low of 33. Saturday, partly sunny and breezy with a high near 84. And then for Sunday, it's going to be mostly sunny. We'll see a high around 90. 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

0: B99.9 with Joe Collins here, getting ready to jump into the Country Cafe right after the Patriot Patrol coming up at noon. We got Bruce Springsteen, I'm on Fire from Born in the USA, to help us get there up next.
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3: A pledge of allegiance to the flag of the United States of America and to the republic for which it stands, one nation, under God, indivisible, with liberty and justice for all.

B99.9 with some country-politan magic from Barbara Mandrell, sleeping single in a double bed. Joe Collins here. It is the Country Cafe, brought to you by Hardee's. Later this hour, we'll announce the winner of free breakfast from Hardee's. Plus, we're going to jump into the Wayback Machine and go back to 1971 with Charlie Pride. We also have your next keyword in the 1K payday on the way right around 1240. Now, listen close. When you hear it, text it to 276-629-9999 for your chance to win. This is the last day for the 1K payday, brought to you by the Bassett Highway 57 Cruise Inn. And we have three more chances for you to win $1,000 before the day is over. One at 1240 and two with Gene Allen this afternoon. Here's Charlie Rich, the most beautiful girl

be 99.9 with Shenandoah. That is the moon over Georgia, and this is the Country Cafe. And here is your weekend forecast. It's going to be sunny this afternoon with a high near 75, partly cloudy with a low down to 53 overnight. And then tomorrow it's going to be mostly sunny and breezy with a high of 84. Sunday is a winter too, mostly sunny with a high near 90. We're going to take you back to 1972 with Mac Davis. This is a tune that went to number one on the pop charts and number one on the adult contemporary charts. And even though it was played heavily on country radio, it only made it to 26 on the country charts. This is Baby, Don't Get Hooked.

Dolly, Emmy, and Linda on B99.9. Those Memories of You from 1987. That's from the album Trio. And that tune went all the way to number one on the country charts. Joe Collins here doing my thing for Southern Fried Friday. The Fostering Champions Gala is coming up tonight at 6 o'clock at New College Institute in Martinsville. Details are on our community events page at B999FM.com. You're listening to the Country Cafe, brought to you by Hardee's, and it's time to give somebody free breakfast from Hardee's just for listening this week. Congratulations to Lisa Doss. I drew her name this morning from the proverbial hat, and she is going to get the free breakfast. Somebody from the radio station should get in touch with you soon, Lisa, and get your address so we can send you your prize. Thank you to everybody who played along this week. We've had just tons of folks playing lately, and we're going to do it again next week. We'll give you another chance to win. It's just a little something-something from B99.9 and Hardee's. Thank you.

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Joe Diffie on B99.9, a new way to light up an old flame. Joe Collins playing it. It's the Country Cafe, brought to you by Hardee's. And it's time to jump into the Wayback Machine, boys and girls. We're going back to 1971 today for Charlie Pride's biggest hit of his career. This was his 8th number one country hit, and it stayed on the charts for 5 weeks at number one. We're talking about Kissing an Angel, Good Morning. This song also peaked at number 21 on the Billboard Hot 100 and made it to number 7 on the Adult Contemporary chart, making it his

0: Alabama on B99.9. Feels so right. It might be a little bit too early to play that song, but ooh, that's a good one. I'm Joe Collins. It's the Country Cafe. We're getting ready to close up, but we'll fill a couple more orders. Got Rodney Crowell on the way and some Ronnie Millsap coming up too. Congratulations once again to Lisa Doss, our winner of free breakfast from Hardee's, just for listening to the Country Cafe. We're going to give you the chance to win starting Monday at noon right here on B99.9. So be sure and tune in then. And stick around for more Southern Fried goodness coming up.
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Broadcasting from the world's moonshine capital, high atop the Blue Ridge Mountains from a tall tower with a blinking red light so that a plane doesn't crash into it.

B99.9, getting back to Southern Fried Friday business with Sticks. It's Renegade Joe Collins playing it in the PVT studios. Had a nice chat with the boss yesterday, and I realized that he's like a computer, not because he can calculate things well or keep track of information, but if you leave him alone for 15 minutes, he goes to sleep. 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

getting back to Tulsa time for Southern Fried Friday on B99.9. Joe Collins playing it this afternoon with Gene Allen. He's going to have two more chances for you to win $1,000 in the 1K payday brought to you by the Bassett Highway 57 Cruise Inn. You listen up to those keywords, and then it's gone. This is Hardy, Eric Church, Tim McGraw, and Morgan Wallen, MacArthur.

0: I'm around here no more. Stick around. We're going to take a trip down to Texas with the Charlie Daniels Band up next.
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Little Big Town, wine, beer, and whiskey. No, thank you. I'll just have me a swell glass of milk. Joe Collins here reminding you that the race pool is coming back. The Daniels...

Here's your weekend forecast from B99.9. Sunny with a high near 75 this afternoon. Tonight, partly cloudy with a low down to 53. Saturday, mostly sunny and breezy with a high near 84. And then mostly sunny on Sunday with a high around 90.

0: Company. That is Shooting Star. Joe Collins playing it for Southern Fried Friday. We got 30 minutes of Southern Fried goodness on the way, and we're going to kick it off with something we haven't heard in quite some time. It's Exile with Super Love up next.
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Delta Rhythm Section. Spooky getting us into the 2 o'clock hour. Southern Fried Friday with Joe Collins in the PVT studios. Coming up, we got Ricky Skaggs, got some Luke Combs on the way too. And later this hour, we'll talk about the world's largest soccer ball. It's coming to Boston in June. Right now, this is ZZ Top. Give me all your lovin'.

Ricky Skaggs on B99.9. It's Uncle Pen for Southern Fried Friday. Of course, that's a Bill Monroe classic. I saw an interview with Ricky Skaggs on that country music documentary that Ken Burns came out with several years ago. And Ricky said that he ran into Bill after he had released that song. And Bill Monroe said, "Son, that was a powerful check I got on that song you recorded. Paid off all my taxes for this year." That had to make Ricky feel good, you know? Country Countdown USA with Lon Helton is coming up Saturday morning at 6 a.m. Set your alarm so you don't miss

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Huh?

0: B99.9 with Led Zeppelin from Zeppelin 2. That is Whole Lot of Love. Their biggest hit on the charts ever. It made it to number 4 on the pop chart way back in 1970. Joe Collins playing it for Southern Fried Friday. Coming up, we got the James Gang featuring Joe Walsh, who would later go on to be part of the Eagles. And that will kick off 30 minutes of continuous whatever. We'll also talk about the world's largest soccer ball.
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9 with Steve Earle. It's Copperhead Road for Southern Fried Friday. The Oak Level Ruerton Club is having a quarter auction. It starts tonight at 7 o'clock. We just got this in, so we want to make sure you know about it. Head on by and help them do the good things they do. Here's Corey Kent.

Johnny Cash recorded live at Folsom Prison. That's the Folsom Prison Blues. Joe Collins playing it. The Massachusetts Port Authority announced it will celebrate the Soccer World Cup by constructing the world's largest soccer ball. Massport said the ball is planned to have a diameter of 45 feet, enough to take the Guinness World Record for the largest soccer ball from Qatar's Doha Bank, which unveiled a ball with a diameter of 39 feet, 11.8 inches in 2013. The ball will be installed at Pierce Park 2 in East Boston from June the 12th through the 18th. A special community day event is going to be held at the location on June the 13th. The record attempt celebrates the World Cup games that will be played at Boston Stadium in Foxborough in June and July. Plan your trip now if you want to go see the world's largest soccer ball in Boston this June. This is Jimmy Buffett. A pirate looks at 40 on B99.9.

0: Stevie Ray Vaughan from the album Texas Flood. That is Pride and Joy on B99.9 for Southern Fried Friday. Gene Allen is jumping in here at 3 o'clock to bore you until 7 o'clock tonight. Not a thing I can do about it. It's time for me to go home. I'm going to leave you with something really cool. We're going to go back to 1974 and rock on with David Essex up next on B99.9. Till Monday morning at 10, you have yourself a safe and happy weekend. Bicycle.
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5: Here's your forecast for Rocky Mount, Martinsville, and Smith Mountain Lake. Tonight, clouds move in a bit, but it'll stay partly cloudy with lows dropping into the lower 50s. Saturday brings mostly sunny skies and highs in the lower 80s. And Saturday night sees lows around 60. From Sunday through Tuesday night, expect mostly clear and hot conditions, highs near 90 and lows in the mid-60s. By Wednesday, sunshine starts today, but clouds build in the afternoon with a chance for showers or thunderstorms and highs in the upper 80s. I'm Johnny Cottle on Southern Virginia's Country Station.

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Good afternoon. It is here. The weekend is upon us. Just a couple more hours to go. I'll help you get there. We got a key word coming up. We'll do that this hour. Could be worth $1,000 to you in the 1K a day payday. Do it around 340.

0: Southern Virginia's country station, B99.9. It is a Southern Fried Friday. We'll check the forecast. Got a great looking weekend in front of us. And then more goodness on the way with the Charlie Daniels Band up next.
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7: Here's your forecast for Rocky Mount, Martinsville, and Smith Mountain Lake. Tonight, clouds move in a bit, but it'll stay partly cloudy with lows dropping into the lower 50s. Saturday brings mostly sunny skies and highs in the lower 80s. And Saturday night sees lows around 60. From Sunday through Tuesday night, expect mostly clear and hot conditions, highs near 90 and lows in the mid-60s. By Wednesday, sunshine starts today, but clouds build in the afternoon with a chance for showers or thunderstorms and highs in the upper 80s. I'm Johnny Cottle on Southern Virginia's Country Station.

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little bit of that slap twang from Waylon Jennings. You sure ain't done it this way. 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

0: 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Stay close. Checking the forecast on the way. Chris Young kicks off another 30 minutes of continuous country up next.
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4: Here's your forecast for Rocky Mount, Martinsville, and Smith Mountain Lake. Tonight, clouds move in a bit, but it'll stay partly cloudy with lows dropping into the lower 50s. Saturday brings mostly sunny skies and highs in the lower 80s. And Saturday night sees lows around 60. From Sunday through Tuesday night, expect mostly clear and hot conditions, highs near 90 and lows in the mid-60s. By Wednesday, sunshine starts the day, but clouds build in the afternoon with a chance for showers or thunderstorms and highs in the upper 80s. I'm Johnny Cottle on Southern Virginia's Country.

Southern Virginia's country station, Brooks and Dunn. That is My Next Broken Heart. It is the weekend. It is upon us. Isn't it great? I guess that's why they come around once a week. They're so good. Gene Allen here in the PVT studios on a Southern Fried Friday with Bad Company. Feel like making love.

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1: Well, I was thumbing from Montgomery. 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
1: That is David Allen Coe. 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Coming up this week in NASCAR action, it is the All-Star Race from Dover, and we'll have flag-to-flag coverage beginning at 12 noon with the Motor Racing Network. Be a great Sunday afternoon. 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

0: 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Stay close. Checking the forecast on the way. Another 30 minutes of continuous country. We'll kick it off with Sturgill Simpson up next.
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2: Here's your forecast for Rocky Mount, Martinsville, and Smith Mountain Lake. Tonight, clouds move in a bit, but it'll stay partly cloudy with lows dropping into the lower 50s. Saturday brings mostly sunny skies and highs in the lower 80s. And Saturday night sees lows around 60. From Sunday through Tuesday night, expect mostly clear and hot conditions. Highs near 90 and lows in the mid-60s. By Wednesday, sunshine starts the day, but clouds build in the afternoon with a chance for showers or thunderstorms and highs in the upper 80s. I'm Johnny Cottle on Southern Virginia's Country Station.

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Southern Virginia's country station, B99.9, Credence Clearwater Revival, that is called Have You Seen the Rain? We've gotten a shower or two here and there, but the drought continues. But I tell you what, I'm not mad that it's not going to rain this weekend. Matter of fact, we're looking like summertime. Highs in the 80s both Saturday and Sunday. Summertime, baby.

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1: I think, as far as country singer-songwriters go, he's got to be my favorite. Merle Haggard there. It's called 501 Blues. Gene Allen with you, cruising through 30 minutes of continuous country on a Friday afternoon with Mark Chase.

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3: Here's your forecast for Rocky Mount, Martinsville, and Smith Mountain Lake. Tonight, clouds move in a bit, but it'll stay partly cloudy with lows dropping into the lower 50s. Saturday brings mostly sunny skies and highs in the lower 80s. And Saturday night sees lows around 60. From Sunday through Tuesday night, expect mostly clear and hot conditions, highs near 90 and lows in the mid-60s. By Wednesday, sunshine starts today, but clouds build in the afternoon with a chance for showers or thunderstorms and highs in the upper 80s. I'm Johnny Cottle on Southern Virginia's Country Station.

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97 Virginia's Country Station, B99.9, heading home with Angie McGee and the Franklin County Home Team. It is just past 5 o'clock. Gene Allen here in the PVT Studios with E.T.

That is the latest from Ella Langley. It's called Be Her. Southern Virginia's country station, B99.9. Coming up in just a little bit at 5:40, we'll have another keyword in the 1K a day payday. Stick around for that. In the meantime, we'll just keep heading home with Angie McGee and the Franklin County home team. Luke Combs in the 99-Minute Music Marathon.

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It's going to be like close to 90 on Sunday. That'll be getting close to a long hot summer day, although the humidity's not here yet. We don't get cranking on that till later on in June and July. Not looking forward to the humidity. It's Jason Aldean on B99.9.

Southern Virginia's country station. That is Queen. And we all like them, those fat bottom girls. I guess we all like them. Is that still a thing? Can we do that? Heading home with Angie McGee and the Franklin County Home Team. 540-483-HOME. Put you in touch with Angie. Give him a call. You'd be glad you did. It's Clay Walker. This is Live Until I Die.

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1: 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Head home with Angie McGee and the Franklin County Home Team. 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Yeah, if you're looking for land, we just bought some acreage a couple of years back, and it's been one of the best decisions I've ever made. It's a matter of fact, it's the reason this song kind of hits me the right way. This is Hardy. It's called MacArthur. It's on Southern Virginia's country station, B99.9.

Weekend is upon us. That means it's a Southern Fried Friday on Southern Virginia's Country Station with the Eagles there and already gone just past six. Gene Allen here hanging out in the PVT studios as we head home in H&McGee and the Franklin County home team. And one from Hoss.

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0: Did you get all the keywords from today? 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I'll do it in just a mere, it's a matter of minutes. Stick around for that. All four of today's keywords. It's the last ones. It ends today. Thomas Rednow made a bad life on B99.9.
1: Didn't win the lotto, but the dogs won. 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So I

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1: That is John Party with Boots Off on Southern Virginia's Country Station, B99.9. It is a Southern Fried Friday. Hope you're doing well. Here are the keywords I said I'd give them to you. Here they are. Slot, S-L-O-T. Paid, P-A-I-D. Happy, H-A-P-P-Y. And Bill, B-I-L-L. That's all of them. Text them in, 276-629-999.

0: 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Luke Combs at Sleepless in a Hotel Room. Stay close. Trey Davidson's on your radio next. He'll keep you up all the way up until midnight. We'll also check in with NASCAR today from the Motor Racing Network. I'm Gene Allen. I'm gone.
1: 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I'm Susie Armstrong. 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
1: Ricky Stenhouse Jr. has come close to a NASCAR Cup Series victory at Dover Motor Speedway, finishing runner-up in 2022. So this weekend's NASCAR All-Star Race gives the 38-year-old Hayek Motorsports Chevy pilot another chance at winning at one of his favorite venues.
6: You know, I don't know where they're at on the package and what we're doing. Dover's been historically a decent track for us, especially since moving to this car. So, you know, the first year there, we ran second, felt like we had probably one of the better cars. Struggled on pit road that year, but I love Dover. Love the racetrack. So we'll see if we can't get it in. I don't really know the rules, so I'm just going to show up, see what happens.
1: I'm

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famous Thunderbirds, 1986. Tough Enough. It is Trey here inside the PVT studios. Yeah, I'm rocking you into you Friday night. Southern Pride. I'd like to rock you a lot harder, but I can only do what the automation pulls. But I know this weekend when you get started, you're really going to be full throttle. That's all right. We got some good stuff to get you going into the weekend. Yeah, that's what we're going to do for you. Let's get to the legends. Here's one from Don Williams. This is called I Believe in You. 1980. Here on the station playing the legends, we're B99.

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1: B99.9, Kane Brown in heaven. You're going to feel like heaven if you walk away with that $1,000. Yeah, $1,000 keyword. How did you do this week? How did you do on your last big day on getting those keywords in? Regina Allen wrapped it up on the 541. So we'll find out. We had a long winners list. Maybe your name will make it at the very bottom. Finishing up that contest, thanks so much for playing along. It's all brought to you by Bassett Highway 57 Cruise In. By the way, tomorrow is the first cruise in of the season. It's going to be a 1950s theme to the community. 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Have yourself a good time. Going out there tomorrow. It's downtown Bassett. Let's get to some legends, huh? Here's Ricky Skaggs on B99.9.

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Coming up tomorrow, we've got your bluegrass. We got you covered for bluegrass. Gene Allen with the Saturday Night Stomp. 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

B99.9 Shenandoah. Coming at you with those 24 roses, trying to get you to change your mind, a little persuading with some flowers. Let me ask you, if Shenandoah walked up to you right now and gave you 24 roses, what would you do? Would you fall for it, or would you still hold them accountable? Pepe, like, let me smell them first. I don't even know if you're the real Shenandoah. I'm going to have to Google this. I guess if you are a singer, you probably just assume most singers like to write. Well, there's a lot of things that you could write. A lot of singers, on the other hand, are not songwriters. Maybe they just have those songs thrown at them, and then they say, hey, do you want to sing this song? How do you feel about these lyrics? Can you relate to this? Well, when it comes to Kenny Chesney, even though he is a singer, he says he's a songwriter at heart. Offstage, Kenny writes journals, he writes ideas, and collects stories. He said songwriting is where he kind of, that's the way he processes life. So, when you think about life, you gotta think about how quickly time flies. That's probably one of the first things that comes to mind. Well, here is Kenny Chesney with one. It's called Don't Blink. It's on B99.9.

Friday, by the way. Getting ready for the weekend. I know you're going to have a good time this weekend. I can feel it. Here's Sobriety McDowell back to 1981. And those wondering eyes might get you in trouble.